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Can't tell me nothing about who to be. Will I grow up? I wanna be like me.

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Welcome. I am DJ of 69 and present you in the next 1 hour only the finest electronic music. Slow, smooth and deep, and every time in 117 beats per minute. And the first track we are starting today, it's coming from me, myself, and I. That means from DJ of 69. And the track is called May I Please Have This Dance in the original mix. And this is my latest release. So follow me on Spotify for more music. Okay, and for you now, it's time to lean back and relax and enjoy the mix.

Oh yes. Unfortunately, it's time to come to the end of this session of Absolute Beach, episode 367. That was almost 1 hour of the finest electronic music. Always slow, smooth, and deep. And if you want to hear more, check out my website, djof69.com. There we will find everything you want to know. More mixes, more music. There's a story behind DJ of 69. And don't forget to tune in again next week, then I will be back here, same place, same station, and same time. And until then, I wish you a good time. You're DJ of 69, bye bye.

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